0: La nit és música.
1: I'm sorry. Are you crying? God, that's pathetic.
2: Let him know.
1: Man, you gotta pick yourself up.
2: Tell him.
1: Because you look good. And I wouldn't just say that.

0: 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Clàssics 96.
1: I'm terribly sorry. I can't put you through the President Carter. Yeah, it's not your fault. You can't ever get put through the President Carter. No. Moscow Kremlin. And... Can you... Did I... Did I... Did I... Did I... Did I... Did I... Did I... Did I... Did I... Did I... Did I... Did I... Did I... Did I... Did I... Did I... Did I... Did I... Did I... Did I... Did I... Did I... Did I... Did I... Did I... Did I... Did I... Did I... Did I... Did I... Did I... Did I... Did I... Did I... Did I... Did I... Did I... Did I... Did I... Did I... Did I... Did I... Did I... Did I... Did I... Did I... Did I... Did I... Did I... Did I... Did I... Did I... Did I... Did I... Did I... Did I... Did I... Did I... Did I... Did I... Did I... Did I... Did I... Did I... Did I... Did I... Did I... Did I... Did I... Did I... Did I... Did I... Did I... Did I... Did I... Did I... Did I... Did I...

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1: 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This bug is in my soul.
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1: Hiya, Bobby.
2: Hi, Ken.
1: You wanna go for a ride?
2: Sure, Ken.
1: Jump in.